samusiye rupet wa mpiki nini tonkane ya bupapi oho oho oho oh oh oh oh oh oh oh oh oh oh oh oh oh oh oh oh oh oh oh oh oh oh oh oh oh oh oh oh oh oh oh oh oh oh oh oh oh oh oh oh oh oh oh oh oh oh oh oh oh oh oh oh oh oh oh oh oh oh oh oh oh oh oh oh oh oh oh oh oh oh oh oh oh oh oh oh oh oh oh oh oh oh oh oh oh oh oh oh oh oh oh oh oh oh oh oh oh oh oh oh oh oh oh oh oh oh oh oh oh oh oh oh oh oh oh oh oh oh oh oh oh oh oh oh oh oh oh oh oh oh oh oh oh oh oh oh oh oh oh oh oh oh oh oh oh oh oh oh oh oh oh oh oh oh oh oh oh oh oh oh oh oh oh oh oh oh oh oh oh oh oh oh oh oh oh oh oh oh oh oh oh oh oh oh oh oh oh oh oh oh oh oh

Adolf Hitler came to power in 1933, and Bertolt Brecht went into exile. He wasn't the first poet to be in exile, or persona non grata. Here is his poem, To the Exiled Poets. When in a dream he entered the hut of the exiled poets, which is next to the hut where the exiled teachers live, from the latter he heard quarreling and laughter, Ovid came to meet him in the doorway and said in an undertone, You'd better not sit down now, you're not dead yet. Who knows, you might still go back and without anything having changed except you. But with comfort in his eyes, Po Chui approached and said with a smile, Anyone who is called injustice by its name as often as once will get what's coming to him. And his friend Tu Fu quietly added, Exile, you understand, is not a place where pride is unlearned. Earthier than these, the tattered Villon approached and asked, The house you live in, how many doors has it? And Dante took him aside, and grasping him by the sleeve, he murmured, Your verses bristle with mistakes, my friend. Think of all your enemies. And from the other side of the hall, Voltaire shouted, Look after your pennies or they'll starve you to death. And work a few jokes in, cried Heine. That won't help, Shakespeare complained. When James came to the throne, even I wasn't allowed to write. If they put you on trial, get a crook for your attorney, said Euripides. He'll know the holes in the net of the law. The laughter was still resounding through the place when from the farthest corner came a cry. You, newcomer, do they know your verses by heart too? And those who do, will they escape punishment? It is the forgotten, said Dante softly. Not only their bodies, their works too were destroyed. The laughter stopped. None dared to look. The newcomer had turned pale.

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I said, I'll take you to that Red Cross store. You can mistreat me, yeah, but you can't when I go home. 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

Willis of Santa Monica, Ken Langworthy of Long Beach, and William Lahr of Compton are KHJ Magic Key Holders. One of the keys will win the KHJ Boss Mustang GT on D-Day. To get your magic key, send as many postcards as you wish anytime this month to Magic Key, Box 38130, Hollywood. And then listen for the boss jocks to call your name. It could be you behind the wheel of the KHJ Boss Mustang GT.

to fend for the weather. 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

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I got the pages of Larry Flint to show me the honeys of the year. 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I suck them back till I hit the ground. 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I can't get Jesus on the phone, but old Milwaukee's best is my best friend.

Oil prices are dropping now, and my third wife had enough of that. She ran off to the Holy Land with Yasser Arafat. 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He's got carpets and bags and beads. And I got a 12-pack of Old Milwaukee. 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I got 3 6-packs of Old Milwaukee and the number of the beast. Yeah, I like to drink them with my friends around. Suck them back till I hit the ground. 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Well, the wife and the kids and the dogs are gone. I can't get Jesus on the phone. But Old Milwaukee's best is my best friend. Old Milwaukee's best is my best friend.

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1: 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Six big shows coming at you on your drummer stream Friday. Everybody's in place except Acid Jazz Hands being filled in for by DJ No Good Nick and Electric Lazy Susan. But of course, at 12 noon Eastern, Uncle Michael's Hinky Dinky Time comes to you live from Lawrence, Kansas. Tell you all about the wonderful programming coming at you today, tomorrow, over the weekend, etc. As we get deeper in today's show. Today's show is a five-set show, not your typical six-set show. And that doesn't mean you're getting shortchanged, of course. Just means that each set is thicker, plumper, juicier, and packed with even more flavor. So open wide. Thrilled to be here for 3 hours with you, hanging and bopping. Opening up today's show with the fabulous Voodoo Suite from Perez Prado, the 23-minute tone poem for an orchestra of 22. He was the leader of Sonora Matancera, the Mambo King himself, Perez Prado. Some have relegated Voodoo Suite to the realm of exotica, as if that somehow diminishing the power of this incredible piece. 23 minutes and 15 seconds of pure delight. The Voodoo Suite from Perez Prado and Friends opens up today's show, and away they go. Good morning.

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0: You ain't never in your life heard a disc jockey come through here like me. I'm a human radio station. I'm the transmitter. I'm the tower. I'm the turntable. I'm building a doggone thing. Don't classify me with these rooty poops right here. Know what I mean?
1: Ink, a dink a doo, a dink a dee, a dink a doo. Oh, what a tune for crooning. Ink, a dink a doo, a dink a dee, a dink a doo.
2: 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Thank you, Doug Shulkin. I'm your host, Uncle Michael, broadcasting live from the Kevin from Bay Ridge Hinky Dinky Time studio. Thank you for tuning into the program where there's no such thing, or is there, as guilty pleasures. It's Friday, August 7th, 2026. Right around noon in Jersey City, New Jersey, just after 11 a.m. here in Lawrence, Kansas. Let us bow our heads and pray.

Oh, already screwing up. This was supposed to be an instrumental. I don't care. Eddie Kendricks, Keep on Truckin', from 1973 on the Tomla label. 1973, that single went to number one on both the pop and the R&B charts. What's all this 1973 business? I am so tired of 2026. I am so tired of it. It's not all bad news. State of Kansas rejected a ridiculous attempt at a constitutional amendment to put our state Supreme Court up for sale. Thank you, fellow Kansans. 1973 brought us the Allman Brothers Band's largest hit record, Ramblin' Man, Richard Betts. Recording for the Capricorn record label, recording for RCA Victor in 1973. Mike Chapman and Nikki Chin at the controls once again for The Sweet. Not yet Sweet, but long ago abandoning the name The Sweet Shop. Navigating the bumpy terrain between bubblegum and glam, they would do so with great aplomb. In between, Little Willie on the cusp of their glam period. Recording for Philadelphia International in 1973, the OJs and Love Train, to my ear, almost proto-disco. Love that record. You'll notice that the release date for You're So Vain by Carly Simon is 1972. It's not unusual

You know, we've been together a long time. And you know what? We can get a little old lightweight thing going if we really put our hearts to it. If you try and I try, girl, there's no telling how far we can go. Remember those loving fools, Romeo and Juliet? They thought they had a thing going, but they just didn't know. They couldn't visualize. They had no

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We won't be wasting our time fussing and fighting like other people. We're gonna be too busy being in love. Because this is the real thing. We found a groove. We move each other. We turn each other on. And this could last forever. All we need to do is give some kind of sign. Yes, love. And from then on, baby, it's easy.

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In did jump the kangaroo and in did hop the rabbits too. Next in come the two baboons.

Warriors all were foxy sly, with a foxy nose and a foxy eye. Old judge there, take a shackle off me. Old judge there, take a shackle off me. Turn your key and set me free. Old judge there, take a shackle off me. Well, the possum used a big stiff broom, and he polished a new spittoon. Up did smile a crocodile, said, here comes the jury down the aisle. Old mama catfish asked the trout, what's this trial here all about? Little baby suckerfish upped and said, the judge has caught him a couple of reds. Well, the rattlesnake asked the bumblebee, who's the psycho and Vanzetti? Are they the men, asked the mama quail, that shot the clerks at the Slater Mill? The mosquito sung out with his wings, said, I was there and seen the whole darn thing. Saw the robbers fire their guns, but I didn't see these men, neither one. Old judge there, take your shackles off of me. Well, old judge there, take your shackles off of me. Turn your key and set me free. Old judge there, take your shackle off of me. Well, the big-eyed owl looked around, and he said that Sacco's cap was found.

Oh, Judge Thayer, take a shackle off of me. Oh, Judge Thayer, take a shackle off of me. Turn your key and set me free. Oh, Judge Thayer, take your shackle off of me. Up diddle waddle and loosey goose, I think these men ought to be turned loose. But old Judge Swear has swore to his friends, these men will get a chair of the noose. When the guilty verdict came, and 7 years in jail they laid,

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This is the Wednesday schedule. I'm David Weinstein, and this is the edition for the 7th day of August, 2026. Opening track by a group called Hejira. The track is called Litmus Test, from the album Prayer Before Birth from Accidental Records in 2013. Based out of London, it's a quartet of people who are from Chile, Ethiopia, Hungary, and Germany, and then with a large collection of singers alongside them. I like the lyrics, and I also like the kind of bold structure of the whole thing, so that attracted me. So for today, for the next 2 hours, I'm going to take us on a wild journey, starting with Fela Kuti and roaming through a lot of percussion stuff, which led me into this sort of math rock world. So I'm going to go from Fela Kuti to math rock and back again somehow. Let's see if it works. So we're going to start out with Fela Kuti, recorded in 1971 when he was joined on stage by the drummer Ginger Baker from the famous rock band Cream, and we'll go on from there. But it's the first thing we're going to hear is Fela's voice, and we're going to end with Ginger Baker's voice. So here we go. This is Fela Kuti, 1971, with his band Africa 70, with Ginger Baker sitting in.

We're going to start a live recording right now. We're going to play for you our first tune tonight. It's going to be about four tunes. And the first tune is called Olohun Ta Wa Se Yara Je Ka Bere. Now, which means, let's start what we have come into the room to do. Right on. Here goes.

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Thank you very much.

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Tony's old lady left him after they got married in Indian Drag. Indian Drag made me my mother and sister up in Montana. So Tony came home with me. We shot turtles in the tank. 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I called him last New Year's Day, and he said he was still writing songs in Tennessee, and he had that day one hell of a hunt.

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You're listening to Beachcomber's Buffet. Here on WFMU's Give the Drummer Radio. And we just heard Mito do Fim 2. Dos? Real nice. Lao Ho. From a somewhat self-titled album, Lao. Put out by Mexican Summer. June 26th of this year. Lao Ho's playing October 7th in Lisbon. Before that, we heard from Alec Lee, Mountains and Rivers, kind of jazzy, dub funk, a la Sade, reminding me of the song Paradise, I think, the Sade song Paradise, which I believe is completely intentional. I think there's a song on this album, Bluebird, first of two Alec Lee albums from this year. This one put out by Isle of Jura on April 17th. There's another track, I believe, called For Sade or Thanks to Sade or something. Going a little bit more in that direction than the usual dubology for Alec Lee. Carnivorous Plant Society. The song Thinking About the Planets from I Am Always Listening. Self-release from June 30th. They're playing August 29th at the Whammy Bar in Auckland, which I think is a hometown affair. From Aotearoans, is that how you say it? Carnivorous Plant Society. Thinking About the Planets. That was a kind of spacey, soundtracky Casio vibe one. I was digging. Still Water before that from Takuro Okada. A side of a single put out by the Toka label on July 17th. Still Water backed with Doman Seiman. We heard the B side a week or two ago. I was absent last week. I forgot to prepare any regular listeners for that, but it's nice to be back. I had the lovely pleasure of spending my dad's 80th birthday camping out with him and other lovely family and friends. Takuro Okada, Still Water. Nice atmospheric, kind of repetitive guitar. Takuro Okada probably playing that guitar, and maybe like a fouet, bamboo flute, some kind of flute thing happening. Greg Foate before that. But oh, you know, Takuro Okada's playing on the 8th. That's tomorrow, but it's today if you're in Japan. Saturday is happening now at Noguchi Haruchika Memorial Listening Theater, I think is Tokyo, with a quintet. Before Stillwater, we heard Greg Foate, Blob Number 7 from Blobs, atmospheric library music type stuff, some synthetic clarinet, nice chiller. Put out by Blue Crystal Records, that Blobs album in May 22nd, inspired by a birthday card that Greg Foate's four-year-old made for his mom this year, which

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I'm Doug Shulkin. 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

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Did it, walk it, walk it.

Hi there. You've been listening to Beachcomber's Buffet, and we just closed out the set with John Camp and some lovely fingerstyle guitar picking from last year's Proceed album put out by Centripetal Force. We heard Bombus Bombus, the Latin binomial of the bumblebee. Before that, Greenhouse, which is a cool, new agey, sort of non-dogmatically new agey atmospheric duo, I think, from LA. And that was kind of an afterthought. So here I'm pulling up the tour dates. September 13th, Hamilton, Ontario. Playing Toronto, Buffalo. Kingston, New York at Plantasia, New York. September 20th, Sunday. Mark Garson, kind of Jim Jam, I believe. They're playing elsewhere in Brooklyn as well. September 21st. And in Philly, as well as Baltimore. We heard before Greenhouse from the new album by the Deruti Column, Renascent, came out July 31st. That Hinterlands Greenhouse album with the song Misty Step that we heard was put out by Ghostly International on March 20th. The Deruti Column's Renascent, put out by London Records on July 31st. We heard For Friends Everywhere, kind of an orchestral reimagining of For Belgian Friends, and I'm not mad at it. There's some other lovely songs on that album I'll get to here on the program in future weeks. Jeffrey Silverstein, Portland Works, the name of the song from Doggone, which comes out October 23rd on Full Time Hobby. And Jeffrey's playing with Bobby Lee, Cosmic guitar slinger of the UK. They're playing Thursday, August 13th. That's in this coming week, right? In London at Moth Club and Ipswich with Lone Mesa, another Beachcomber's Buffet regular Chorlton, which I think is Manchester. They're playing. Oh yeah, so that's it. That's all the news that fit to print. Oh, and Jeffrey Silverstein's also playing October 9th at Showdown Saloon, hometown show in Portland, opening for Lou Hazel. We heard Vinny DeGama, perhaps an ode to Vinny Riley, and great new Deruti Column. And Deruti Column, their new activity, A La La's Vinny DeGama from Sirenas, which comes out August 27th on Mexican Summer and their Calico Discos label. They are playing a bunch of shows, playing in Europe, I think. Let's see, August 31st in Dublin, Cardiff, Oldenburg, Germany, Leipzig. I think there's more shows than that, too, that I don't see here. And then they're playing some just announced dates in October on the 20th in San Francisco, Santa Barbara, Farmhouse Collective in Riverside, California, October 23rd. And they're playing December 12th and 13th at Lodge Room in Highland Park, Los Angeles. I think all those dates with support from beloved Beachcomber's Buffet favorite of Mapache and solo work, Sam Blasucci, Ivan the Tolerable, Ollie Heffernan Project, from Barker Final. There's always a new great Ivan the Tolerable album. This one, The Old Mill, the song we heard from Barker Final that came out July 24th on Ack Ack Ack. Trumpeter Nicholas Payton and Butcher Brown from we heard them doing Blue and Green from their A Supreme Blue homage to Coltrane and Miles album that came out on July 24th on Concord Jazz. Nicholas Payton's playing some shows at Smoke Jazz Club in New York, wrapping up a stint
tonight, Saturday and Sunday. Playing Borgata, Italy next Friday the 14th. New Orleans on September 12th. And Walnut Creek, California on October 8th. And Butcher Brown's playing as well. Some shows starting August 18th in Bristol, UK. That is Manchester. And at a Live Out Here festival in Wimborne, UK. Playing London at Ronnie Scott's August 28th. In Denver at Hopscotch Music Festival in Raleigh, September 10th through 12th. Doom Mood from Pearl and the Oysters' Monkey Mind album put out by Stone's Throw, June 26th. They're playing Levitation in Austin and Raleigh. At that Hopscotch Music Festival Butcher Brown will be at Houston, can't read my own writing, Gainesville, Atlanta, Savannah, Charlotte, playing OKC, Albuquerque, Phoenix, San Diego, Santa Ana, Santa Cruz, Reno, Sacramento, and Pearl and the Oysters also plan in the UK and other Europe dates November and October, I think, with support from now I'm thinking of somebody else. We heard Helado Tropical, Soledad, lovely. Helado Negro, Reino Tropical, duo, collab, self-titled Helado Tropical album. Came out July 17th. And they're playing August 12th in San Diego. That's in a few days, right? LA, SF, I gotta go. We heard from Duffy Allman. Meg Duffy and Gregory Allman, Hot Creek album, comes out August 14th. I gotta go. Stay tuned for Electric Lazy Susan with DJ No Good Nick, lovingly filling in for Acid Jazz Hands. All right, take care.

for the special 1986 vibes edition of Electric Lazy Susan. We just kicked it off there. At the top of the hour with Poets of Thought. That's Glasgow-based Paul Hunter off of LTJ Bookham's Earth Volume 1.

1996 breakout record released. Self-titled breakout record, which unfortunately was released right around the time of lead singer Brad Knowles' death. We got plenty more for you in the next 2 hours of this edition of Electric Lady Susan.

0: 哎，
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1: Thank you, see notes.

I'm serious. And see, they're trying to control. People ain't controlling shit. OJ ain't principal. That's my guy. Find who killed Papa. Find who killed President Kennedy. OJ is so lightning. You understand what I'm saying? Find out who killed Robert Kennedy.

Okay, bringing it back. I'm no good Nick filling in tonight, only for Acid Jazz Hands and Brian Wins out, who's out this week with a special edition of Electric Lazy Susan. We just ended our first half hour with De La Soul back in 96, and we're going to come back with Stakes Is High on Tommy Boy. And before that, we heard the British funk group Red Snapper on Warp off their debut Prince Blimey with a number called Thomas the Fib. And New York-based New Kingdom off the amazing Paradise Don't Come Cheap on G Street with Mexico or Bust in there as well. We kicked it off after the first break with Unknown Criminals immortalizing John Gotti as the King of New York off their 1996 Find Yourself. And we got more, so keep listening.

kicking off the next half hour with New Jersey-based spoken word artist Amy Arena on Domo Records. This is Amy Arena. 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